0: thing, ain't it? Love. It's a beautiful thing. Then one day, be it one reason or another, it turns to pain. You'll wake up tomorrow. She'll be the first thing you think about. Life goes on. And then one day, you'll wake up. She'll be the second thing.
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2: 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De primera, desde el edificio del Diario de Coahuila, en Avenida Universidad 1035, Colonia Universidad, Saltillo, Coahuila, México. La primera del cuadrante, 88.9 FM. Una emisora de Grupo Multimedia, el Diario de Coahuila.
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1: Y la temperatura, 20 grados.
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2: Y la temperatura 20 grados.
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5: Blow some stuff up and save some fun.
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5: 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Yo, dog.
6: Well, hi there, B. Say, that's a miss.
5: That's ridiculous.
7: Dogs didn't work. How about a little pig suey? Straight from Arkansas.
6: Straight from Arkansas, about 10 miles north.
5: What? And then pigs.
6: You went high. Look, check this out. One more.
5: What the f***?
6: You see that?
5: Holy.
6: I didn't even got to look.
5: Whatever.
6: Listen.
5: It's about time to turn this up a notch.
6: What do you think?

0: Can I help you?
1: You got my girls.
0: One thing's for sure, man. There's a lot of girls here. They were invited. I know for a fact I didn't invite you.
1: You ruined my event, you piece of sh-.
0: Don't really care about your event, Chuck, but I am sorry about this.
1: About what?
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2: So some of y'all know that I've been working on a song for Lauren, and I just got it back today. So while we have the cameras here, I want to capture this moment of me playing it to her for the first time.
3: Oh.
2: You're sure you're fine with that?
3: Yeah.
2: Swear?
3: Yes.
2: Okay.
3: What do you mean? 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

0: shoot straight with me. You really going back? Going back? Why? It's not the same here, man. You know that?
1: Hey! Am I the only one that's been hearing that baby cry for the last 15 minutes?
0: I got this. I got this. I'm so sorry.
2: It's so good to see you.

0: You okay?
1: Yeah, I'm fine. Was I out of line?
0: I'm not saying you were out of line. I'm saying you've been back for...
1: Just don't know.
0: I know.
1: I didn't know what else to do.
0: I know. The you now and the you I want to talk to.
1: You're trying to change who I am or something. Like, you know, you
0: not,
1: always...
0: I don't want to talk to this version of you. I want to talk to
1: no,
0: you.
1: You're talking to me
0: I'm
1: right
0: not.
1: Now.
0: I'm not.
1: No, don't get it like that.

0: Hey, honey. Good morning. What's the matter?
1: How are you, Mom? No, these bills keep adding. I'm not sure how we're going to do it.
0: Don't worry about it, Louie. It's going to be fine.

0: What are you so beat up about?
1: What's your name, dude?
2: I damn near thought I loved her.
0: Bro, A, she cheated on you. B, all your boys are here. C, we're going to pregame, get a little whiskey buzz. And D, you're going to play a show at the bar tonight, and you're going to be the coolest guy there.
2: Well, you're going to be there, so for sure.